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0: The first movement from Antonín Dvořák's Symphony No. 9 from the New World. 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
1: It's a double bill of Strauss next time on the New York Philharmonic this week. 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